0: The good news is we're back with more of the hottest country.
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Tables crossing the doorway, haven't been trimmed back in a while. You might think no one even lives here, or turn your head if you drove by.

full of laughter, cussing, tears, prayers, and songs. Space Odyssey friends would come and go. The porch light was always on. And just like the Ford Motor Factory, everything one evening shut down.

His heart beats fast with anticipation, brighter lights than he's ever seen before.

We're all looking for redemption. Just to pray to say the name. So caught up now we're pretending.

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It said, what would Jesus do? Well, I took it in for a minute. Thought, hell, I ain't got a clue. I know the highway to redemption doesn't run through where I've been. I know if there's a heaven,

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here's a song I like to do. Christofferson wrote it. And it's a song that I like to do it because it makes me reflect back on where I've been. It kind of keeps me off the street. That's important for me to do, to look back where I've been, because I don't want to lose track of where I am trying to go. 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

I can sit and fantasize till fantasy is realized. I'm wondering.

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0: Danny, come in. 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
0: Way down in Texas, huh?
1: There's a sweet somebody by the Alamo. 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
1: And we'll buy a high chair
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1: a year or so.

I was walking in Savannah, past a church decayed and dim, when slowly through the window came a plaintive funeral hymn. And my sympathy awakened and a wonder quickly grew, till I found myself environed in a little colored pew. Out front a colored couple sat in sorrow nearly while. On the altar was a casket, and in the casket was a child. I could picture him while living, curly hair, protruding lips. I'd seen perhaps a thousand in my hurried southern trips. Rose a sad old colored preacher from his little wooden desk, with a manner sort of awkward and countenance grotesque. The simplicity and shrewdness in his Ethiopian face showed the wisdom and ignorance of a crushed, undying race. And he said, "Now don't be weeping for this pretty bit of clay, for the little boy who lived there is done gone and run away. He was doing very finely and he appreciates your love, but his sure enough father wanted him in that big house up above. The Lord didn't give you that baby by no 100,000 miles. He just think you need some sunshine and he lent it for a while. And he let you keep and love it till your hearts was bigger grown. And these silver tears you're shedding now is just interest on the loan. Just think, my poor dear mourners creeping long on sorrow's way, what a blessed picnic this year baby got today. Your good fathers and good mothers crowd the little fella round in the angels' tender garden of the big plantation ground." And his eyes, they brightly sparkle at the pretty things he view. But a tear came and he whispered, "I want my parents too." But then the angels' chief musician teach that little boy a song. Says if only they be faithful, they'll soon be coming long. So my poor detached mourners, let your hearts with Jesus rest. And don't go to criticizing the one what knows the best. He have give us many comforts, he's got the right to take away. To the Lord be praised in glory, forever let us pray.